Thank you so much. 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So great to be back here. 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
1: 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But the most fun here, though, yes? No pressure, but it's

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1: 5 de la mañana, 29 minutos.
2: Yo, man.
3: Yo.
2: Open up, man.
3: What do you want, man?
2: My girl just caught me.
3: You made her catch you?
2: I don't know how I let this happen.
3: But who?
2: 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I don't know what to do.
3: Say it wasn't you.